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And he had a few words to say to me, and they were...

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The future that is house, house, house, house.

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